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Maybe it's time you answered it.

0: We always start the show off talking about the NHL playoffs because that's something that's big right now. But yeah. I really have started to not care. Like, oh, really, man. I haven't watched any of the second round. Maybe bits and pieces, but I don't know. Not into it.
1: Which is shocking, because you're usually more of a hockey guy than I am.
0: Yeah.
1: And I think I've been watching more than you so far.
0: Well, probably this round, because, yeah, I haven't watched any.
1: Yeah. But that's because my Vegas Golden Knights right now.
0: Since day one.
1: Since day one.
0: We'll talk NHL playoffs right away.

0: Not a morning person. No worries. We got you covered. It's Chad and Evan. Nights on the Wolf.
1: You watch any hockey last night?
2: Not really. I was running around with the kids, but
1: a little bit. I watched
2: a little bit of the Habs Buffalo game. I saw that they're keeping the refs busy.
1: Yeah, well, you know, it was Montreal was ahead there for a bit.
2: Yeah.
1: And then they weren't. It would be a close game though. 3-2, stay out of the box.
2: Yeah.
1: Game winner was a power play goal for Buffalo.
2: I know there was one controversial Buffalo goal that was called back basically because of a double challenge.
1: Right.
2: Right. The goal was challenged, but not by, I think that was just under review, right?
1: If it's, I can't remember how the rules work with that.
2: And then Martin St. Louis challenged goaltender interference, and then that's how they got the goal overturned.
1: Well, and then Tage Thompson's fluky goal that kind of bounced in.
2: Right.
1: That sucks, you know, in the playoffs, you don't want that. I mean, it happens, so.
2: Goal's a goal.
1: Yeah.
2: Even if it's greasy.
1: Well, for sure. But you know, I don't know. I just, as cool as it would be to see Buffalo move on, because they've had nothing the past however long, right? Like, for years, nothing. So it'd be cool to see them move on. But again, you want a Canadian team to move on. And then
2: Buffalo has the Bills, too. The Bills are in the mix.
1: Right. You know,
2: so that's fine. Let them have the Bills.
1: Yeah. Okay. I thought you were meaning like, you know, like let's see the Buffalo Sabres also move on.
2: No, no.
1: You know, you could have two things in your small
2: city. No, they don't need that.
1: Your Golden Knights.
2: Yeah, since the beginning.
1: Yeah. So they won an OT though. Like that was a close one.
2: Was it?
1: 3-2. Yeah. Oh yeah. Oh yeah.
2: I fell asleep while watching that one.
1: I didn't watch again. I haven't watched any hockey in the second round. Tonight, Avalanche will close out the series against the Wild.
2: I agree.
1: That's back in Colorado. So
2: they're done. They're done with toying around with Minnesota. They're ready to move on to the next round.
1: They let them, you know, have their hopes, get their hopes up, and then, they just took it away.
2: They're like, Carolina's getting too much rest here.
1: That's the thing.
2: We need to get some rest, too.
1: Rest is good, but also you want to kind of keep those legs moving lots, right? Yeah. So Carolina, whatever. Carolina's not going to win the cup. They won't.
2: Well, Colorado will beat Carolina.
1: I would think so.
2: Yeah.
1: But, you know, you still got to come out of the West. Carolina's coming out of the East, no matter what. Well,
2: Colorado's going to face Anaheim or Vegas? Come on.
1: So it's going to be Anaheim, or sorry, not Anaheim. Anaheim, hell no. No, it'll be the Avalanche and Hurricanes for sure. But, Avalanche, they're going to close it out tonight. Let's hope.

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0: Nights with Chad and Evan.
1: The world has lost someone very special. Yeah.
2: Really?
1: Yeah. Famous. Probably one of the most famous actors of all time.
2: What?
1: Yeah. I can't tell you who.
2: George Clooney? Brad Pitt?
1: Bigger. Physically bigger, anyway. We'll talk about the latest passing in Hollywood right away.

0: nights.
1: Heard you had some excitement last night.
0: With Chad and Evan.
2: The world lost an amazing actor. Donald Gibb has passed away.
3: Oh.
2: And I say to you off air, Chad, Donald Gibb has passed away. And you say...
3: Is he one of the Bee Gees?
2: I can't believe you would stoop that low.
3: He's not one of the Bee Gees.
2: No. No, he is not. He was Ray Jackson on Bloodsport.
3: Okay, we've got to narrow it down here.
2: Well, you're a big fan of Revenge of the Nerds. Ogre.
3: Ogre from Revenge of the Nerds is dead?
2: Yeah, he passed away 71. His son, Travis, told TMZ passed away Tuesday evening due to health complications. He says he died at home in Texas where he was surrounded by family, including his kids. So, yeah, it is pretty sad. Revenge of the Nerds is great.
3: He's one of the best all-time bullies. Ogre was...
2: He was great.
3: And he would shout, "Nerds!"
2: It's been a while since I've watched... It's been a while since I've watched Revenge of the Nerds.
3: We talk about it actually quite a bit. And it's one of those shows that's just... I mean, is it politically correct now? No.
2: Oh, you could never get away with it now.
3: Nope, not at all. But it's not quite as bad as Porky's, you know? But it's
2: Porky's
3: close.
2: Light. It's like Bo and then Pill. You know?
3: Exactly.
2: But Bo is the best.
3: So what are you saying? That Porky's is the best?
2: Yes.
3: You're saying Porky's is... I like Revenge of the Nerds better.
2: Do you?
3: I do, yeah.
2: It is great.
3: It leaves a little bit more to the imagination. Not everything to the imagination, no. Because Revenge of the Nerds does have shower scenes.
2: Oh, yeah.
3: Things like that.
2: Oh, but yeah.
3: Then Porky's has more, though. More shower scenes.
2: You know, there will never be another time like the late 70s and 80s where movies like that come out.
3: Yeah, okay.
2: Those are something else.
3: They sure are.
4: I found me a reason, so check me tomorrow. We'll see if I'm leaking.

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5: 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A national celebration will air commercial-free on August 22nd at 7 p.m. local time. 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

0: Missed them this morning?
1: Aw, hey, don't worry.
0: It's Chad and Evan, Nights on the Wolf.
2: So, with Stephen Colbert signing off right away, even though he doesn't really want to, he's basically being canceled.
3: Well, they just didn't renew his contract.
2: Well, and there was a lot of politics involved there.
3: Yeah.
2: However, the other late night hosts are standing by Stephen Colbert. We were talking about how they were all on The Late Show earlier this week together, but a couple of them are doing something very cool the night Stephen Colbert signs off. We'll get to that coming up.

0: the late night hosts, they're all sticking together.
1: They are, and it's good to see that they're doing this.
0: So we were talking about how all five of the late night hosts all joined Stephen Colbert the other night on the late show as it comes up on his final show. So Jimmy Kimmel, Jimmy Fallon, John Oliver, Seth Meyers, they were all together. Mm-hmm. And it's been announced now. You actually told me this when we were talking about this, that Jimmy Kimmel won't be doing a new show that night.
1: No.
0: To respect Stephen Colbert, to give him his time, to give him his night. Jimmy Fallon has also come out now and said that he will only run a rerun that night.
1: I wonder if he'll do that more often.
0: Why?
1: Because I don't like him.
0: Well, I mean, it's a classy move, though.
1: It is. No, it is. You give him credit for sure, and whatever. I mean, I just don't watch it, right?
0: Now, Seth Meyers, no, they won't need to run it. His show runs at a different time. Mm-hmm. I believe it runs actually right after Colbert, right? No, it runs after Fallon. It's because it's on NBC. And then John Oliver, his runs Sunday night, so don't have to worry about it. But, you know, this is a real sign that media needs to change, Evan.
1: Okay.
0: And you and I, we're what I like to call the black sheep of the radio community.
1: Sure.
0: We're the Chris Farley of the black sheeps of the radio community.
1: Is it the fat jokes?
0: No, I'm just saying that he was the black sheep.
1: Oh, okay.
0: And I just want to say, I want to reach out to all of our,
1: radio competitors?
0: That's it.
1: Sure.
0: And say, can we not just get along?
1: Weren't you supposed to go golfing the one time with one of them? Remember we were at an event and you guys were like touching tips or whatever you were doing?
0: What happened? Touching tees.
1: Oh, right. That's what it was.
0: What happened with that?
1: Did you reach out?
0: No.
1: Why? Because I was making fun of you?
0: No. You were supposed to come too.
1: Yeah, I know I was.
0: Yeah. No, I'm just saying, you and I, when we show up at events, media events, people always gravitate away from us.
1: You can't blame them.
0: It's like we're some sort of...
1: It's even in the building alone.
0: Yeah.
1: Like Mark Johnston walks around us because we're the bullies of the building.
0: We're not bullies.

0: China. 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

0: Sports Illustrated Swimsuit Edition is coming out, and they just announced who will be featured in it. And it's not just models like it was back in the day.
1: No, it's a lot of different people.
0: Very attractive people. Mm-hmm. Don't get me wrong here. But perhaps one of your childhood crushes will be featured on the cover. And yeah, it's making headlines. We'll get to it coming up.

0: Hillary Duff is on the cover of the 2026 Sports Illustrated Swimsuit Edition?
1: Dude. Yeah.
0: What? Like Lizzie McGuire.
1: Mm-hmm.
0: Remember when Sports Illustrated Swimsuit Edition was just models and that was it? Like there was
1: a lot more to it now.
0: Yeah. Yeah, it sure it's changed.
1: Mm-hmm.
0: You know? So yeah,
1: I'm just looking into
0: for
1: it
0: for research
1: now.
0: Purposes.
1: I have to.
0: They've announced Lizzie McGuire. A.K.A.
1: No, just call her Hillary Duff.
0: No, it's...
1: Stop calling her Lizzie McGuire.
0: Yeah, it's weird that way, right? Hillary Duff. Okay, so Hillary Duff is going to be on the cover. One of the cover models.
1: Oh, because they have a few.
0: I don't know. It just says one of the cover models. Also, Alex Earl will be in it. Tiffany Haddish will be in Sports Illustrated as well. And Nicole Williams English. Now, I will admit, I don't know who that is.
1: I don't think I know who three of them are.
0: Tiffany Haddish? She's a comedian.
1: Oh, okay.
0: Alex Earl? You know who Alex Earl is.
1: Nope.
0: No?
1: Why do you act surprised?
0: She's a podcaster, I believe.
1: She's a podcaster. Why should I know who that is? There's a lot of podcasters out there.
0: She's like a social media influencer. Alex Earl.
1: I don't care.
0: Type it up.
1: Yeah,
0: Alex,
1: I'm going
0: to. But it's A-L.
1: Why should I know? What's her podcast?
0: It's
1: what's
0: A-L-I-X.
1: So popular about it?
0: A-L-I-X.
1: That's probably why I don't know who she is.
0: Alex Earl. She's an American media personality.
1: Okay, you know? I recognize, I think.
0: She's the one who started the Get Ready With Me videos.
1: Oh, that's who that is.
0: Yeah.
1: Oh.
0: I didn't realize she's actually the one that...
1: That started those.
0: Yeah.
1: Hmm.
0: Anyway, that's the Sports Illustrated swimsuit edition. Now, here's my question. Do people still need to hide it?
1: No. Not in this day and age.
0: Back in the day, I would always be jealous of the like my buddies who would just get it. Like, they'd get it in the mail, and their parents would be like, here you go. Here's your swimsuit edition.
1: It was great. I remember getting it.
0: And I'd be like, why can't I just do that? Like, why...
1: You'd get your chickadee. You get your chickadee magazine. Your parents would be like, "We have Sports Illustrated at home, and here's your chickadee.
0: Here's your highlights. 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
10: 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As many of you who follow him know, he produced
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10: Jack Douglas, the producer who worked with Aerosmith, Cheap Trick, and John Lennon throughout his career, has died. He was 80. According to a post on his Facebook page from his family, Douglas passed away peacefully on Monday night. As many of you who follow him know, he produced great music and lived a colorful life. 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

0: angry person? No worries. We got you covered. It's Chad and Evan, Nights on the Wolf.
1: Now, some people say competition is a good thing. And I would agree because, you know, it makes, this is with restaurants. It makes them have to step up their game.
2: Sure.
1: Fast food places are quite popular. And I got to tell you, I'm excited for the return of Dunkin' Donuts.
2: Yeah.
1: I don't think we had any around here. I remember.
2: No.
1: But Dunkin's is making a Canadian comeback to start in Toronto and Montreal, and it will be this year. They're saying they're going to be opening up hundreds of stores across the country.
2: Really?
1: Starting this year into 2027. Well, I'm a big fan.
2: I'm going to tell you, the fast food coffee game has really kind of fallen off.
1: It has.
2: One of my favorite, I'll say McDonald's probably has the best coffee right now.
1: I'm a big fan. Big fan of the McDonald's coffee.
2: I'm not a Starbucks guy.
1: No, me neither.
2: Tim's is okay. You know, it's. I think it's it maybe lost its fastball a little bit with coffee, but that it's. Listen, still a great. I still love Tim's.
1: A Canadian staple.
2: Still love it.
1: Robins. I'll drink Robins.
2: Robins.
1: And you know, don't sleep on the Robins, especially the Robins donuts.
2: But whenever I'm in the United States of America, I've always got to stop at a Dunkin's.
1: You got to stop at Dunkin's.
2: You got to go in their ice. Something about their iced coffee.
1: You love their iced coffee.
2: I don't know what it is. I really like.
1: When we're in the airport. You had to have it in Vegas. That? You had to have it. Yeah. I just had the regular old coffee.
2: The coffee's good too.
1: That's the thing. It's really good.
2: There's nothing. I remember in when I went to Boston. One of the first things you have to get a Dunkin's at Boston. That's like that's a staple there. That's like their thing in Boston. Dunkin's.
1: Now I do want to say though, you know, with all these fast food chains trying to make their way into other countries, not just Canada, but there's a whole. Can we finally? Please, in Saskatchewan, get an In-N-Out.
2: Oh, dude, there's so many places in the States even that want In-N-Out.
1: I know.
2: Did you see in Vegas they just built the world's biggest In-N-Out?
1: No.
2: Huge. It's right on the strip now. Well, it was kind of on the strip.
1: I just want some In-N-Out. That's all I ever want. Is that too much to ask? It's for an In-N-Out
2: to
1: come?
2: It's so good.
1: It is good. It's quick. It's delicious.
2: I don't know why. And it always has like the sayings on it too. It's got the Bible verses and stuff.
1: Oh, I forgot about that.
2: Yeah.
1: Whatever. Still makes a great burger.
2: Sure.

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0: Nights with Chad and Evan.
1: Saskatchewan residents. It's always funny. You talk to people from Saskatchewan and generally good things said, but if there's anything bad said about Saskatchewan, it needs to be from somebody in Saskatchewan, right?
2: Yeah. Oh, yeah.
1: That's just generally how it goes. We're going to talk about the happiness level of people in Canada, province by province, coming up.

0: Wolf Nights.
1: Heard you had some excitement last night.
0: With Chad and Evan.
2: How do you feel about living in Saskatchewan? Just like quality of life-wise.
3: Are we basing it on... like pretty much everything, I guess.
2: Yeah, basing it on, you know,
3: like the fact that you can't find a family doctor.
2: Yeah,
3: the cost of living.
2: Sure, that's got to be factored in.
3: You know, factor all those in. Like, I love this province.
2: Okay, so, but what would you rate it out of 10? Everybody do it right now. What would you rate your life satisfaction living in Saskatchewan out of 10?
3: I'm going to give it a 7.
2: 7.
3: Yeah.
2: All right. Well, life satisfaction, they asked everybody this, the government asked everybody this, how they feel about living in all the provinces across Canada. Saskatchewan, about 44% of people who answered the survey feel their life satisfaction is an 8, 9, or a 10.
3: Oh, wow.
2: 30% say 6 or 7.
3: I'm not falling for it.
2: Okay.
3: That's so 2025.
2: And 26% of people say 0 through 5. That's a lot.
3: I definitely wouldn't say that.
2: Yeah, but I mean, I understand why some people would.
3: Oh, so do I. I get it.
2: Yeah.
3: I get it.
2: I don't know. I would say an 8.
3: You give it an 8?
2: I'd give it an 8.
3: And yeah. You know what? I thought about giving it an 8. I really did. I don't know. There's a lot of things that, you know, but that's every province. It's the entire country. So many things need to change.
2: Yeah. Yeah. The one thing I would say about Saskatchewan is sometimes I get a little bored.
3: Okay.
2: Sometimes I get a little bored. That's the one thing I like. I like big cities. I really like going to big, big cities. But the only problem is
3: you hate people.
2: Then you get sick of people.
3: There is so much to do though in this province. And you know, the further north you go, the more beautiful it is.
2: Yeah,
3: I love about it. But you go down into the southwest, the Big Muddy, right? Yeah. Great down there, completely different.
2: The natural beauty of this. Yes, the natural beauty of this province is great. I'm just saying some of the services that are supplied can be lacking sometimes. By the way,
3: for sure.
2: What do you think? Which province do you think has the highest life satisfaction rating?
3: I would want to say BC, but the cost of living there is so high.
2: Right, that is a problem there.
3: And you know, like the pay there isn't as great as you would think for, say, like a nurse or teachers or firefighters, police. It's not as high as you would think in BC.
2: Okay.
3: I'm going to say somewhere in the Maritimes.
2: No, actually. Quebec. Shocking.
3: They get all our money.
2: The least the province with the least satisfaction.
3: Manitoba.
2: I thought that too. It's actually shocking. It's the other one that is right beside us. Alberta.
3: Really?
2: The least life satisfaction. Apparently, only 38% of people would give it an 8, 9, or a 10.
3: Hmm.
2: And 29% of people, 0 through 5.
3: That's not good.
2: I don't know why, though.
3: I like Alberta.
2: I like it there, too. I don't quite understand why that is. Maybe it's got to do with the whole... it was a government survey, and they're like, government? What?

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10: Pearl Jam announced their first concert since the 2025 departure of drummer Matt Cameron, but it's unclear who will be taking his place behind the kit. The Rockers will headline the third and final day of the 2026 Ohana Festival, which is now in its 10th year. The festival, which launched in 2016 as a partnership between Pearl Jam frontman Eddie Vedder, band manager Mark Smith, and Live Nation, will take place from September 25th to 27th in Dana Point, California. 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
1: Okay, you can get together with friends and you can go golfing.
2: Shuffleboarding.
1: Shuffleboard too?
2: Yeah.
1: Sure. If that's your thing.
2: Why wouldn't it be?
1: I know. I don't even know why I would question something like that. But you could do something that was huge in the 90s and, yeah, I guess maybe in the early 2000s. Mostly 90s, though, I think. It was a big deal, and it's making a resurgence because of Gen Z. We'll get to it coming up.

0: What's old is new again.
1: Okay.
0: And you know how it is. There's trends. They just kind of recycle themselves. They come back around. And Gen Zers are buying up hacky sacks.
1: Like what?
0: Crazy. Yeah, like hacky sacks. What you and I used to play in elementary and high school.
1: I really never played hacky sack until I was done high school.
0: Really?
1: Yeah.
0: More of a college thing.
1: Yeah.
0: You'd sit around with the buddies. It'd be, I don't know, probably four of you in a circle. And you'd kick that thing around. And then some people would, there were different moves you could do. What was stalling it, right? Wasn't it called stalling when you'd like put it on the end of your foot and then kick it up?
1: Catch it and throw it up and kick it up.
0: Yeah, the side of your foot or whatever. Yeah. And then some people would even
1: catch it on your back.
0: Yeah. Some people are crazy with it.
1: Oh, yeah.
0: It is actually, it was kind of fun. I could never do it now.
1: No way.
0: Me neither. I would hurt myself. And you were making fun of my short femurs.
1: Well, you had a good point. You could do it. Like you could hacky sack at a stand up shower with your femurs.
0: I could.
1: You know?
0: Absolutely, I could.
1: When I was going to school at Nate in Edmonton, we were in a separate building, and there was a big open area in front of our building. And we killed the grass because we hacked so much. Just hacking darts and the hack and the sack.
0: Yeah. Oh, yeah. Oh, yeah. That was a big stoner thing.
1: Oh, yeah.
0: But they need to bring devil sticks back. Like, that's... Mm. Let's bring those back. That's hardcore.
1: That's like a... Devil sticks is a poor man's juggling.
0: Kind of. If you don't know what devil sticks is... First off,
1: what
0: was is because it still lives in my heart.
1: Okay,
0: it's the two you hold a stick in each hand, and then you have another stick that you kind of jostle around with the other two sticks.
1: Oh yeah, people could flip those things up and catch them and spin them around.
0: Could do
1: and
0: the figure eight with them and all sorts of stuff if you were cool. That is.
1: Yeah, but then you'd see the cooler people juggling and you'd gravitate towards them.
0: Cooler people juggling.
1: I couldn't
0: juggling.
1: Do that. I couldn't do either. No talent.
0: So this is what I'm going to do. This summer, I'm not golfing.
1: You're devil sticking?
0: And hacky sacking, yes.

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0: Chad and Evan on The Wolf.
1: I'm a big fan of souvenirs or merch. And with the World Cup coming up, there's all sorts of stuff with that. One, condoms, World Cup condoms. So we'll talk about that. And there's something from a... Well, when it comes to stickers, which typically are cheap, but these ones, not so much. So we'll get into that and the price tag it's going to run you right away.

0: So the World Cup is less than a month away in Canada, United States, and Mexico. Mm-hmm. And in Toronto, they're going to be handing out some World Cup themed condoms.
1: Sure.
0: For fans that are rolling into town to score safely. Mm-hmm. That's what they're doing. So they're going to be handing all of these out. They'll be free. So yeah, you can stay safe, which is a good thing. It's good to have those and give them away for free, right?
1: That's like the movie Balls Up.
0: Right.
1: Look it up. It's a classic.
0: I have a classic already.
1: No, it's horrible.
0: Is it?
1: Yeah, it's not. Well,
0: okay. I was thinking of watching that this weekend.
1: It's okay. It's whatever.
0: Okay. but when it comes to, there will be people that want to collect those condoms as well, mm-hmm. right? Not necessarily use them because one, maybe they have their significant other that they've been with for years.
1: Sure.
0: Two, because they're collector items, right?
1: Three, because they're me in my 20s and they carry it around in their wallet, and then they just say it's a silver dollar, and then it eventually leaves an impression in the wallet because it's been in there so long.
0: Because you never use it. but now World Cup fans are actually printing their own stickers for a sticker book that could, at best, set you back $2,000 to complete.
1: Ugh.
0: A sticker book. $2,000, so they are printing their own. It's been estimated that at best, the book will cost people that. Unless, of course, you get lucky and you get one of the packs with the player you want. What is that? Panini or whatever the company is?
1: Panini?
0: Yeah.
1: Like the card company?
0: Yeah. Panini, yeah.
1: Sure.
0: So that's who's doing this. They actually have been doing this since 1970. And they are printing out the players. Like, you can get them for NHL still. And they're fun to use. But they are going to cost people that much to do. So people are just printing their own versions instead.
1: You don't fall for the World Cup hype, you know?
0: Everything is so expensive. If you like a sticker book that's going to cost you that much money is ridiculous. Tickets to the games are absolutely ridiculous. Hotels, of course, those are the companies jacking up the prices.
1: Yeah.
0: Right? Because people are coming into town. It is brutal.
1: How much are road flares going to cost, you know, because...
0: Oh, those will definitely go up.
1: They're definitely going to go up in price. They're in demand, throwing them from the stand. Oh, don't throw anything.
0: Don't throw anything.
1: Don't do that.

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7: It's hard to believe, but the Tragically Hip embarked on their final tour a decade ago this summer, and the group are marking the anniversary by releasing a live album made up of recordings from that tour. 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In addition to the album release, CBC will be rebroadcasting the band's final concert. 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
6: Jack Douglas, the producer who worked with Aerosmith, Cheap Trick, and John Lennon throughout his career, has died. He was 80. According to a post on his Facebook page from his family, Douglas passed away peacefully on Monday night. 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
1: Hillary Duff is on the cover of the 2026 Sports Illustrated Swimsuit Edition?
2: Dude. Yeah.
1: What? Remember when Sports Illustrated Swimsuit Edition was just models and that was it?
2: Like there was a lot more to it now. I'm just looking into
1: For research purposes.
2: Well, yeah,

0: also Alex Earl will be in it. Tiffany Haddish. Back in the day, I would always be jealous of the like my buddies who would just get it. Like they'd get it in the mail. Their parents would be like, here you go. Here's your swimsuit edition.
1: It was great. I remember getting it.
0: And I'd be like, why can't I just do that? Like, why?
1: You'd get your chickadee. You'd get your chickadee magazine. 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
8: 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The Rockers will headline the third and final day of the 2026 Ohana Festival, which is now in its 10th year. The festival, which launched in 2016 as a partnership between Pearl Jam frontman Eddie Vedder, band manager Mark Smith, and Live Nation, will take place from September 25th to 27th in Dana Point, California. 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

0: is on the cover of the 2026 Sports Illustrated Swimsuit Edition?
1: Dude, yeah.
0: What? Remember when Sports Illustrated Swimsuit Edition was just models and that was it? Like there were
1: a lot more to it now. I'm just looking into
0: for
1: it.
0: For research purposes.
1: Well, yeah, I have to.
0: Also, Alex Earl will be in it. Tiffany Haddish. Back in the day, I would always be jealous of the my buddies who would just get it. Like, they'd get it in the mail, and their parents would be like, here you go. Here's your swimsuit edition.
1: It was great. I remember getting it.
0: And I'd be like, why can't I just do that? Like, why?
1: You'd get your chickadee magazine. Your parents would be like, we have Sports Illustrated at home, and here's your chickadee.
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1: Hillary Duff is on the cover of the 2026 Sports Illustrated Swimsuit Edition?
2: Dude, yeah.
1: What? Remember when Sports Illustrated Swimsuit Edition was just models and that was it? Like there was
2: a lot more to it now. I'm just looking into
1: for
2: it.
1: For research purposes.
2: Well, yeah, I have to.
1: Also, Alex Earl will be in it. Tiffany Haddish. Back in the day, I would always be jealous of the my buddies who would just get it. Like, they'd get it in the mail, and their parents would be like, here you go. Here's your swimsuit edition.
2: It was great. I remember getting it.
1: And I'd be like, why can't I just do that? Like, why?
2: You'd get your Chickadee magazine. 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
1: Hillary Duff is on the cover of the 2026 Sports Illustrated Swimsuit Edition?
2: Dude, yeah.
1: What? Remember when Sports Illustrated Swimsuit Edition was just models and that was it? Like there was
2: a lot more to it now. I'm just looking into
1: for
2: it.
1: For research purposes.
2: Well, yeah, I have to.
1: Also, Alex Earl will be in it. Tiffany Haddish. Back in the day, I would always be jealous of the my buddies who would just get it. Like, they'd get it in the mail. And their parents would be like, here you go. Here's your swimsuit edition.
2: It was great. I remember getting it.
1: And I'd be like, why can't I just do that? Like, why?
2: You'd get your Chickadee magazine. 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

0: Nation lives on 620 CKRM. I'm Dave Thomas, voice of the Saskatchewan Roughriders. Monday is game day as the Riders take on the Calgary Stampeders. Countdown to kickoff with Tegan Witko and Wes Cates is at 10. The pregame show is at 12. And kickoff with Luke Mullender and I is at 1. Saskatchewan Roughrider football on the Cooperators Rider Broadcast Network is brought to you by SaskTel, the Cooperators Redhead Equipment, Prairie Ford Dealers, and Sask Power. 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

0: Now that's a way to start out the show. Hey, you know, it's going to be a good day, right? Well, maybe not a great day when it comes to the weather, which we'll get into here right away, but there is an orange warning, I'll have you know. Orange is not good. Orange is delicious. Orange warning when it comes to wind, not good at all. Temperature-wise, it'll be okay. But if you have, we talked about it yesterday, garbage, recycling, compost, your bins will likely blow away. Now, I don't know for sure, but there's a good chance. Anyway, welcome to the show. You know, as much as I'd love to say, hey, I've got news for you, wasn't sent to me. I said, hey, to the news department, hey, will you just send me a little bit of news? I'm like, yeah. No.
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0: But I will tell you, there is a special statement for much of the province. It's been lifted, but it's still kind of, it's an orange level wind warning, okay? Many areas. Environment Canada issued the alert yesterday, and well, now they're saying it's not going to be quite as bad, but it still could be bad, but it might not too. That's my favorite part about this warning that is going on right now. The province is officially recognizing the power, resilience, and economic impact of women in business with the proclamation of May 10th to 16th as Women Entrepreneurs Week. So that's exciting. The week is more than a celebration for many women across the province. It is recognition of the obstacles they continue to face while building companies, supporting families, and strengthening communities. Right now, that's it for news.
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0: Well, after going down 3-0 in the first, the Avalanche scored 4 unanswered goals, including the OT winner, to win their Western Conference series 4-1 over the Wild. 2 games tonight, Sabres host the Habs at 5, and then the Golden Knights hope to close out their series against the Ducks. The Cavs topped the Pistons in OT 117-113 last night. No NBA playoff games tonight. Dalton Varsho had a walk-off grand slam in the 10th inning as the Jays rallied to beat the Rays 5-3 last night. They have the day off today. The Everett Silvertips are 1 win away from the WHL title. They had 3 goals in the third to lead them to a 5-2 win over the Prince Albert Raiders last night. The Raiders, they have 4 posts in the first 2 periods, and then they had 2 goals disallowed in the third. Game 5 is tomorrow at the Arthauser. The Flin Flon Bombers closed out their Centennial Cup round robin with a 3-1 win and a 2-2 record yesterday. Despite the win, they will not advance to the playoffs. They needed to win by 5 goals yesterday to earn the tiebreaker. 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
1: This is Wolf Weather.
0: All right, so we could get wind gusting up to 90. It will die down overnight. Maybe 10 mils of rain. A high of 15, though, today. 7 overnight, 13 tomorrow. Maybe some more rain. Wind only at 60, though, so that's okay. Sunny on Saturday, though, in 13. Right now in Regina, it's 14. Well, that's not good. Why isn't that working?
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1: Hey, so just real quick, I was actually planning on talking about the score last night between the Wild and Avalanche, but there's some breaking news that's just kind of come down here. The Wild up 3-0, ended up losing 4-3 to Colorado. They had 3 goals in the first period, including one 34 seconds in. And then, you know, 3-1 after the second. Like, okay, well, you know, still have a bit of a lead here. 2-goal lead. No lead is ever safe. And here's an example why. Well, one, you're also playing the Colorado Avalanche. At about 16:27 into the third, it was 3-2. Jack Drury ended up scoring on a tip-in. Then Nathan MacKinnon had the puck. There's a minute 23 left, and he scored. Tied the game up. And then only 3 minutes and 52 seconds into overtime, Brett Kulak scored the game winner. The Avalanche are just so strong. Now, the Wild put up a fight. They've got one game against the Avs. But, I mean, they went up 3-0. At that point, you need to do everything you can and just collapse and play defense. But the Avs just proving to be too strong. Now, here's the big thing. The Edmonton Oilers have relieved Chris Knobloch of his head coaching duties after 3 seasons, according to Ryan Rashog. Just posted about this. The last 2 seasons, Oilers ended up making the Stanley Cup final. They were eliminated in the first round this year. And they removed Knobloch after 2 seasons. Now, the upper brass is where it needs to start. The very top, and then work your way down. You got to also realize, at some point, you need to stop blaming the coaches. The coaches can give the tools. It's whether or not the players use those tools to accomplish the goals. The tools were there from Knobloch. 2 Stanley Cup finals in a row? That doesn't just happen by luck, by fluke. But Knobloch, apparently, he has been removed from his coaching duties.
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1: So, an orange wind warning, hey? Rain and wind throughout the province. The worst part is, it's recycling day for me. There's going to be recycling blowing all over the place. And that's the worst part with this wind. Not to mention the shingles that could blow off and the damage that it can cause. But it's the fact that garbage, if it's garbage day where you are, and recycling, they're going to be all over the place. Bins get knocked over and stuff blows out. It is all over the place and it makes a damn mess. I'm so sick and tired of wind. It's the worst part about this province. The wind. Can't stand it. Drives me crazy. I mean, what are you going to do? I guess I can move, stop complaining. But then, what would I do? Had to find a new job. It's the only reason why I got into radio. So I could complain.
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1: Environment Canada has issued an orange wind warning for much of southern Saskatchewan today, while damaging winds expected throughout the evening. Westerly winds of 70 kilometers an hour with gusts potentially reaching 110 are forecast as a strong low pressure system moves across the prairies. Officials warn that utility outages and difficult driving conditions are likely. I know a lot of you are probably driving even to Calgary today for hockey. So drive safe, and you're going to probably need fuel a couple of times because you're going to be driving into the wind, but drive safe, okay? Regina is on pace for its highest number of overdose calls since tracking began in 2021. Regina Fire and Protective Services responded to 231 overdose calls in April alone. 231 overdose calls in April alone. It's one of the busiest months ever recorded. Officials say the spike follows a provincial drug alert linked to fentanyl mixed with benzos, as they're called. And a new Regina group home is creating a permanent place of support and independence for adults with intellectual disabilities. Chippendale Homes has officially opened its four-space home on Dumont Way in the southeast of the city. Three residents are currently living there with around-the-clock staff support and personalized care. That's Wolf News. To find more local news, you can check out sasktoday.ca.
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1: After going down 3-0 in the first, the Avalanche scored four unanswered goals, including the one in OT to win their Western Conference Series 4-1 over the Wild. Two games tonight, Sabres host the Habs at 5, and then the Golden Knights hope to close out their series against the Ducks after. The Edmonton Oilers have relieved Chris Knobloch of his head coaching duties, according to Ryan Rashog. After reaching the Stanley Cup final in two straight years, the Oilers were eliminated in the first round this postseason in six games by the Ducks. The Cavs topped the Pistons in OT 117-113 last night. No NBA playoff games tonight. Dalton Varsho hit a walk-off grand slam in the 10th inning as the Jays rallied to beat the Rays 5-3 last night. They have the day off today. The Everett Silvertips are one win away from a WHL title. They had three goals in the third to lead them to a 5-2 win over the Prince Albert Raiders last night. The Raiders, though, they hit four posts in the first two periods and then had two goals disallowed in the third. Game 5 is tomorrow at the Art Hauser. The Flin Flon Bombers close out their Centennial Cup round robin with a 3-1 win and 2-2 record yesterday. Despite the win, they won't advance to the playoffs. They needed to win by five goals to earn the tiebreaker. That's Wolf Sports. To find more local sports, you can check out Sask or Sports Cage. 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
1: All right, so a high of 15 today, lots of wind. There is an orange wind warning, a low of 7 tonight. We might get up to 10 mils of rain. 13 tomorrow to kick off your May-long weekend. Sunny on Saturday, though, right now. But they're also saying rain on Sunday and a high of 10. Currently sitting at 14. This damn button's not working, and I keep forgetting.
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0: I still can't believe it's been 10 years since the Tragically Hip wrapped up their career as a touring band, with Gord Downie being sick and just pushing through. But the new album, there is a new album coming out live July 22nd to August 20th, 2016, on August 20th. 10 years since they last played. So there will be three vinyl or double CD releases of this. There's various different packages that are available. You can pre-order it right now from the Tragically Hip's website, which I'm on right now, and think I'm going to pre-order the triple vinyl to get my hands on it. But 29 songs in total. And it closes out with A Head by a Century from Kingston, from their very final show ever on the 20th. That is how they closed out their 30-song set in Kingston that night. So not only that, they will be, or CBC, pardon me, and they being the Hip, will be rebroadcasting a national celebration on August 22nd, 7 p.m. local time. They're going to be all over the place, actually. They'll have it on YouTube. Very excited for that. I haven't watched it again because it's just still so sad. The documentary about the Hip that came out, I cried during it. Probably do that again with this. But that is coming up here. Like I say, you can pre-order the album right now through the Tragically Hip's website. They have released two songs, 50 Mission Cap from their show in Edmonton on that tour, and then Locked in the Trunk of a Car from the final show in Kingston. So do yourself a favor, listen to both of those, and go pre-order the album now.
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4: Don't

0: By the way, Chad not here today or tomorrow. If you're like me and a big fan of The Boys, the series finale is coming up on May 19th. Now, if you watch episode 7 that just came out, I won't spoil it for you because it just came out yesterday. So good. Sad, but so good. There's a couple of deaths in the show. One, I don't think you'll really care about if you haven't watched it. But one you'll be like, oh, no, not that person. I had to cry off mic, you know, just to kind of really emphasize everything. It was a really good episode, though. Homelander's, he's crazy. And I'll tell you, they've done a very good job with The Boys of kind of portraying what's going on in the world right now. I never actually read the comic book series, which now I probably should, that it's coming to an end. But it is the best superhero movie out there. Just like the briefest explanation, if you haven't watched it, the superheroes in the show are the bad guys, for the most part, the ones that are portrayed. And the bad guys that are portrayed to the public are actually the good guys. That's a brief explanation with a lot of gore and a lot of swearing. Butcher, one of the best characters, in my opinion, in TV, uses the C-bomb a lot. And that really drives home his point every time that he uses it or calls someone that. But the season 5, the series finale, will be in theaters on May 19th. Not around here that I saw, but it will be on TV. So coming to an end a little quicker than I wish it was. Wish it could have went on like one more season, maybe two. But it's also good to go out on a high.
1: 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I'm Dave Thomas, voice of the Saskatchewan Roughriders. 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Countdown to kickoff with Tegan Witko and Wes Cates is at 10. 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And kickoff with Luke Mullender and I is at 1. 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
2: 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That's why having a trustworthy news source is vital. 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

0: Environment Canada has issued an orange wind warning for much of the province, the southern part of the province. Damaging winds expected right through this evening into tonight. Winds coming out of the west, 70 kilometers an hour, could be gusting up to 110. Low pressure system going to be moving across the prairies too. We could get a bunch of rain. We'll get into that a bit more coming up here in weather. But if you are driving to Calgary for the point of it, for hockey, drive safe. The wind's going to be bad. Be careful on the roads. Regina is on pace for its highest number of overdose calls since tracking began in 2021. Regina Fire and Protective Services responded to 231 overdose calls in April alone. We'll talk about that coming up here later on in the show as well. But that is one of the busiest months ever recorded. Officials say the spike follows provincial drug alert linked to fentanyl mixed with benzos. A new Regina group home is creating a permanent place of support and independence for adults with intellectual disabilities. Chippendale Homes has officially opened its four-space home on Dumont Way in Southeast Regina. Three residents are currently living there with around-the-clock staff support and personalized care. That's Wolf News. For more local news, head to sasktoday.ca.
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0: After going down 3-0 in the first, the Avalanche managed to get four unanswered goals, including one in overtime to win their Western Conference Series against the Wild 4-1. Two games tonight. Sabres host the Habs at 5, and then the Golden Knights look to close out their series against the Ducks. The Edmonton Oilers have relieved Chris Knobloch of his head coaching duties. After reaching the Stanley Cup Finals in two straight years, they were eliminated this year in the first round to the Ducks, but they didn't have the firepower. And you got to think, that's a couple of long seasons in a row. And then this one? Now, I'm not making excuses, but I'm going to say again, I don't think Chris Knobloch, the Chris Knobloch firing was the answer. You could have went a little higher with that and then held the players responsible. See what happens next year, I guess. The Cavs topped the Pistons in OT 117-113 last night. No NBA playoff games tonight. Dalton Varsho hit a walk-off grand slam in the 10th inning as the Jays rallied to beat the Rays 5-3 last night. They have the day off today. The Everett Silvertips are one win away from a WHL title. They had three goals in the third to lead them to a 5-2 win over the Prince Albert Raiders last night. The Raiders, though, they hit four posts. Still a loss, I know, but they hit four posts and had two goals called back in the third. Game 5 is tomorrow at the Arthauser. The Flin Flon Bombers close out their Centennial Cup round robin with a 3-1 win and a 2-1-2 record yesterday. But despite the win, they are not advancing to the playoffs. They needed to win by 5 goals to earn the tiebreaker. That's Wolf Sports. To find more local sports, check out sportscage.com.
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0: So it's not great. Temperature-wise, like 15, that's okay for a high, but we are supposed to get some rain, which will be coming at you sideways today if the wind gets up to 90 or 110 or whatever they're calling for. There could be sideways wind coming at you. 13 for the high tomorrow, maybe a thunderstorm, and then sunny and 13 on Saturday. Right now, it is 13.
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0: Lakeview Park pathway construction is happening there. So the Lakeview Community Association are teaming up with the City of Regina to work on pathways in that area. So there could be some delays around there. All the downtown work is still happening. But I can't see any new construction actually happening today. Traffic-wise, if you see anything, let me know. 306-936-9653. Yeah, I'll get this. Just hold on. See, normally there's a button on my board that I press and everything fires and takes care of itself, but for whatever reason, it's not working. So I'll try this now.
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1: 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I don't know, a time capsule. I don't know. Spotify's releasing a time capsule feature for people that use the app to view their entire music history, including the very first day on the platform. So what Spotify is doing is showing how long they've been spying on you. It was just launched. It's a part of the app's 20th anniversary. It allows users a chance to look back at new data from when they first joined the platform. It's the all-time top songs playlist as well, a collection of your top 120 tracks and play counts as well. So now people get to share all the music that they've been listening to since day one. Not just for the year, but their favorite songs that they have listened to since they signed up. I mean, if you signed up 20 years ago, it would be interesting to see your musical changes throughout the year and your preferences. But one thing is for sure, there would likely always be Limp Bizkit on there.
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1: We talked about this book called Are You With Me before, written by Corey Richens. And I think it's Corey, K-O-U-R-I. Now, Corey, it was her husband that died, and she wrote this book about grief for her kid, you know? In 2022, her husband had died, and under some weird circumstances. So Eric ended up that Corey killed her husband, Eric, fentanyl-laced Moscow Mule at their home. Drink contained a whole lot of it. She also actually tried to kill him earlier on in the year with a fentanyl-laced sandwich as well. So Corey has now been sentenced to life without parole for murdering her husband. And I think a lot of it has to do with the anger towards her parents for spelling her name Corey, K-O-U-R-I. That's just a thought.
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1: Environment Canada has issued an orange wind warning for much of the southern part of the province. Damaging winds expected throughout the evening. Wind coming from the west, probably starting at about 70 and reaching 70, and then gusts reaching up to 110 kilometers an hour. Rain's going to be coming at you sideways, utility outages potentially, difficult driving conditions, and not good. Not good at all. Regina is on pace for its highest number of overdose calls since tracking began in 2021. Regina Fire and Protective Services responded to 231 overdose calls in April alone, one of the busiest months on record. Officials say the spike follows a provincial drug alert linked to fentanyl mixed with benzos. And a new Regina group home is creating a permanent place of support and independence for adults with intellectual disabilities. Chippendale Homes has officially opened its four-space home on Dumont Way in Southeast Regina. Three residents are currently living there with around-the-clock staff support and personalized care. That's Wolf News. To find more local news, you can check out sasktoday.ca.
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1: The Wild looked like they were going to roll away with their game last night. They went up 3-0 in the first against the Avalanche, and then the Avalanche had four unanswered, including the overtime winner. Avalanche ended up winning that series 4-1. Two games tonight. Sabres host the Habs at 5, and then the Golden Knights hope to close out their series against the Ducks. The Oilers have relieved Chris Knobloch of his coaching duties after reaching the Stanley Cup Finals in two straight years. The Oilers were eliminated in the first round of the postseason this year by Anaheim in six games. And again, I'm not making excuses. Had a couple of long seasons before that. You know, going to the finals, seven games of 1 year, six the next. Not easy. The Cavs topped the Pistons in OT, 117-113 last night. No NBA playoff games tonight. Dalton Varsho hit a walk-off grand slam in the 10th inning as the Jays rallied to beat the Rays 5-3 last night. They have the day off today. The Everett Silvertips are one win away from a WHL title. They had three goals in the third to help boost them to a 5-2 win over the Prince Albert Raiders last night. The Raiders, though, they hit four posts in the first two periods and then ended up having two goals disallowed in the third. Game 5 is tomorrow at the Arthauser. The Flin Flon Bombers close out their Centennial Cup round robin with a 3-1 win and a 2-2 record yesterday. But despite the win, they will not be advancing to the playoffs. They needed to win that game by 5 goals in order to earn the tiebreaker. That's Wolf Sports. To find more local sports, check out sportscage.com.
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1: So the orange wind warning is in effect right now. Could get sideways rain. That's not the official forecast, but that's just me saying that because rain's coming down. The wind's going to push it straight sideways, especially if we get gusts up to 110. 7 in rain overnight tonight, maybe a thunderstorm tomorrow, and then sunny and 13 potentially on Saturday. Right now, it's 13.
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1: People are all fired up with the census here, and they have been for a while. I mean, there wasn't a lot of notice with it this year. It was sent out, and some people ended up not getting one, and other people, you know, knocked on the door. We had someone knock on our door and give us ours. A lot of people are upset with it. Did you know, though, that the first census came out 350 years ago? It's 1666. That's right. 1666. Now, once Canada came into Confederation, it was 1871. Questionnaire, the ancestral origins of Canadians, had over 200 questions. That's right. Over 200 questions. I don't know how many questions are in the long form census. I'm not sure how many. I don't know which one I got. I think there was like, could have been 100 questions, so I'm assuming that's the long one. But 200 seems like a lot, especially way back then. You'd have to dip your pen in the ink with the feather a lot to try and fill that thing out. A lot of controversies throughout the years, too. Actually, back in 2010, Stephen Harper's government stopped the long-form census and then actually had a voluntary one. You could volunteer to do this, and they ended up getting brought back a little while after that. And here's one thing that I didn't know. Now, they're saying, oh, you have to fill out the census by May 12th. That's kind of like a recommendation. So if you're fired up, kind of like I was, about like not having enough time, you actually have a little bit longer to do it. You will get a reminder letter sent out if you don't complete it by, say, tomorrow. It is pretty quick. Then you could get some other follow-ups like a phone call, maybe an in-person visit, and potentially a fine of up to $500 if you don't finish it by mid-July. So if you ripped it up or did something like that, you could end up getting a fine of $500. Now, I'm not telling you, you make your own decisions. You're a big boy or girl. I'm not just saying size-wise, I mean age. You know, you make your own decisions. But you got to remember, then it comes down to government funding and how they distribute money, and that's what the census apparently is for. Now, I found all of this at sasktoday.ca, but the main reason I'm telling you you should maybe fill it out is so you don't get the fine. I don't want to see you having to pay $500. That's a lot of bush and bow that you could buy with that.
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1: Like soccer or not, the World Cup is one of the world's biggest events. And it's coming to North America. We've talked lots about it over the past little bit. It's less than a month away. It's taking place in Canada, the United States, and Mexico. And for the first time ever, there will be a World Cup halftime show. And a lot of people were worried because it's happening in the States and it's like, oh, it'll only be Americans and American artists that will be taking place and performing at the halftime show. That's pretty far from the truth, but there are some massive names that will be performing. And one of the biggest names when it comes to music will be there. BTS is going to be performing. Shakira is going to be performing. I mean, very similar. BTS definitely for the younger crowd. You would have Shakira for, I would say, elder millennials. You know, Hips Don't Lie. That was a banging song back in the day when I was growing up in the club scene. Not that I grew up in the club scene, but you know what I mean, right? So there's something for everyone there. And then Madonna. Madonna will also be performing at the World Cup. So you have something for every genre, including for people that are fans of fake accents.
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1: Environment Canada has issued an orange wind warning for much of the southern part of the province. Damaging winds expected throughout the evening. It's coming out of the west, 70 kilometers an hour, gusting up to about 110. And there could be some rain coming in as well, so you may have some difficulty driving. Maybe some utility outages. We'll see. Regina is on pace for its highest number of overdose calls since tracking began in 2021. Regina Fire and Protective Services responded to 231 overdose calls in April alone, one of the busiest months ever recorded. Officials say the spike follows a provincial drug alert that was linked to fentanyl mixed with benzos. A new Regina group home is creating a permanent place of support and independence for adults with intellectual disabilities. Chippendale Homes has officially opened its four-space home on Dumont Way in southeast Regina. Three residents are currently living there with around-the-clock support staff and personalized care. For more local news, head to sasktoday.ca.
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1: Well, the Avalanche, they were down 3-0 after the first. Wild had a hot first period, and then it was all Avs. The Avs ended up winning that one 4-3 in overtime and took that series 4-1 over the Wild. Two games tonight. Sabres host the Habs at 5, and then the Golden Knights hope to close out their series against the Ducks. The Oilers have relieved Chris Knobloch of his head coaching duties, according to a bunch of reports that are out there. After reaching the Stanley Cup final in two straight years, the Oilers were eliminated in the first round this postseason in 6 games to the Anaheim Ducks. The Cavs topped the Pistons in OT 117-113 last night. No NBA playoff games tonight. Dalton Varsho hit a walk-off grand slam in the 10th inning as the Jays rallied to beat the Rays 5-3 last night. They have the day off today. The Everett Silvertips are 1 win away from a WHL title. They had 3 goals in the third to lead them to a 5-2 win over the Prince Albert Raiders last night. The Raiders hit 4 posts in the first 2 periods and had 2 goals disallowed in the third. Game 5 is tomorrow at the Arthauser. The Flin Flon Bombers close out their Centennial Cup round robin with a 3-1 win and a 2-2 record yesterday. But despite the win, they won't advance to the playoffs. They needed to win by 5 goals to earn the tiebreaker. For more local sports, check out sportscage.com.
2: This is Wolf Weather.
1: And that orange wind warning still in effect. We could see wind gusts up to 110 kilometers an hour. We could see up to 10 mils of rain as well. Overnight low of 7, 13, maybe a thunderstorm tomorrow. Saying sunny on Saturday and a high of 13, which is exactly what we're sitting at right now.
2: This is Wolf Traffic.
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1: There really isn't much starting today. There's going to be pathway construction around Lakeview Park, 2910 Athol Street. So there could be some delays in traffic there. Downtown, all the typical construction going on. There are closures downtown on 11th Avenue, Wascana Street, Broadway Avenue. Anything you see, though, let me know. 306-936-9653. And there I go again. Really, let's see. Ah, there it is.
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0: Mornings with Chad and Evan.
1: So, poop slides downhill, and this is really tough. There are 231 overdose calls in April alone. So that's one of the busiest months ever on record when they began tracking this in 2021. So you figure that out. That's 7.7 overdoses per day. Drug alert linked to fentanyl mixed with some benzos, and it's really affecting people. Yesterday we talked about the 200 paramedic vacancies in Saskatchewan. So that's really stretching EMS services in the province. And I know a lot of firefighters, mostly firefighters, are responding to this first. And they're running 24-hour shifts, so they're going to be gassed at the end of that. No one should have to stay awake. And I know a lot of doctors do, and they stay awake longer than that. And maybe you learn to deal with it. I don't think I could do that on a regular basis. But I appreciate the people that can and all this work that's going into this. But there is a crisis in this province that needs to be addressed. It's everywhere. It's nationally. And something needs to be done about it, be it life prison sentences for the dealers when it comes to the drugs. There's many other options out there, and you can hear them, but I think that's one of the big things that should happen. You're a drug dealer. You've got all these really awful drugs that you're lacing the other drugs with, and sometimes you might not even know that. You don't know where it's come from, and that's where the poo slides downhill, including with the first responders, how there's 200 paramedic vacancies in the province. Firefighters having to work 24-hour shifts now. Well, a lot of issues that come down to it, and something needs to be done. And we can only preach this so much, and Chad and I do that all the time. And I truly sympathize with people that are struggling with addiction. I myself struggle. There are different things. Anyway, what I'm trying to get at here is something needs to be done. And it's so sad to hear 231 overdose calls in April alone, 7.7 per day. It is stretching EMS. It is stretching thin on the EMS. It is stretching thin for firefighters. And I don't have an answer, obviously. I don't. Maybe I do, some of which maybe aren't worth sharing on the radio. Maybe they would be. I don't know. But something needs to be done. There needs to be a call to action with this or more of it. So I honestly don't even know where I'm going with this. I just think that there needs to be more attention brought out with this. But 231 overdose calls in April, and you wonder why we're losing even doctors, firefighters, police, paramedics to other provinces. It's happening there as well. But it's just a sad situation in this province, and more needs to be done about it.
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1: We're going to qualify someone here, well, actually one last person, to go to the Outskirts Music Festival at Sasktel Center Grounds in Saskatoon on June 26th. Now, these are Tier 1 tickets, so you get the nice bathroom, you got a private full-service bar, a few other things in there as well. So one last person to qualify coming up here. We'll start it sometime in the next half an hour or so.
2: 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I'm Dave Thomas, voice of the Saskatchewan Roughriders. 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
1: Environment Canada has issued an orange wind warning for much of the southern part of the province, with damaging winds expected through the night, in the late evening into the night. Westerly winds of 70 kilometers an hour with gusts reaching 110 are forecast. There's going to be some rain coming as well. A few more details coming up with that in weather. Regina is on pace for its highest number of overdose calls since tracking began in 2021. Regina Fire and Protective Services responded to 231 overdose calls in April alone, one of the busiest months ever on record. Officials say the spike follows a provincial drug alert linked to fentanyl mixed with benzos. A new Regina Group Home is creating a permanent place of support and independence for adults with intellectual disabilities. Chippendale Homes has officially opened its four-space home on Dumont Way in Southeast Regina. Three residents are currently living there with around-the-clock staff support and personalized care. For more local news, head to sasktoday.ca.
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1: Well, after going down three in the first, the Avalanche ended up scoring four unanswered goals, including one in OT, to win their Western Conference Series 4-1 over the Wild. The game 4-3, but the series they took 4-1. Two games tonight, Sabres host the Habs at 5. The Golden Knights hope to close out their series against the Ducks in the late game. The Edmonton Oilers have relieved Chris Knobloch of his head coaching duties after reaching the Stanley Cup final two straight years. The Oilers were eliminated in the first round of the 25-26 postseason in six games by the Ducks. The Cavs topped the Pistons in OT, 117-113 last night. No NBA playoff games tonight. Jays with a win. They got a win. Dalton Varsho hit a walk-off grand slam in the 10th. The Jays rallied to beat the Rays 5-3. They have the day off tonight. The Everett Silvertips are one win away. You know what? I should have just said the day off, because not only do they have the day off tonight, but they have the day off today, too. Idiot. The Everett Silvertips are one win away from a WHL title. They had three goals in the third to lead them to a 5-2 win over the Prince Albert Raiders last night. The Raiders hit four posts in the first two periods and two goals disallowed in the third. Game 5 is tomorrow at the Art Hauser. Flin Flon Bombers closed out their Centennial Cup round robin with a 3-1 win and a 2-2 record yesterday. But despite the win, they are not advancing to the playoffs. They needed to win by 5 goals to earn the tiebreaker. For more local sports, check out sportscage.com.
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1: The orange wind warning is still in place, and that is going to stick around likely for most of the day, as wind could be reaching up to 110 kilometers an hour. The gusts, 5 to 10 millimeters of rain is expected tonight. Rain should end late in the evening and clearing up. The wind will be sticking around, though, gusting about 40, gusting up to 70 overnight with a low of 7. Tomorrow, maybe a thunderstorm, a 13 for the high, 0 the overnight low into Saturday with a high of 13, which is exactly what we're sitting at right now, according to Environment Canada.
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0: The Oilers finally announcing that they're relieving Chris Knobloch of his duties. And the way they went about this whole situation was brutal, saying, oh, we're going to talk to this person. Well, they hadn't even let Knobloch go yet. He was entering the first year of a new three-year deal that was paying him $7.5 million. So he joined the season back in 23-24 after the Oilers fired Jay Woodcroft, who is with the Ducks, by the way, now, 13 games into the season. Now, Knobloch had a 135-77-21 record in 233 regular season games. That's a winning record. That's pretty good. In the playoffs, he went 31-22. Two back-to-back Stanley Cup finals. And they relieved him of his duties. Not only him, but also Mark Stewart as well. And Stan Bowman spoke to this. Following a thorough review of this past season, we believe these changes are needed. We are grateful for the contributions both Chris and Mark have made to our organization, and we wish them the best moving forward, said Stan Bowman, Executive Vice President of Hockey Operations and General Manager. That's the guy that needs to go. If you ask, I'm going to say pretty much every Oilers fan, or anyone that, you know, pays attention to hockey, Bowman's the guy that needs to go. He's the guy that needs to be gone from that organization. So many bad moves within there. He's the reason why so many players were removed from that 2024 Stanley Cup run. That was a team. Had they been able to keep those pieces around, they would have won the Stanley Cup last year. But no, Bowman, with all his bright ideas, getting rid of that lineup. And now here they are. They're going to be building again. They'll make the playoffs again next year. But they're going to be building again. And then eventually you're going to see players leaving. Connor McDavid. Maybe. He does say, McDavid has said that he does want to stick around. His only priority is winning a cup in Edmonton. But if you're not given the pieces to build a cup with, what are you supposed to do? I can't stand Bowman. That's the guy that needs to go. They're going to evaluate everything. Well, how about you evaluate getting rid of Bowman? That would be the best move.
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1: Well, the sports talk today is not really going to be about the game that it was last night. Maybe a little bit if you're an Avs or Wild fan, just fan of good hockey in general. It'll be about

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1: All right, let's qualify the last person to win these Tier 1 tickets coming up here in Saskatoon for the Outskirts Music Festival. It's a pair of tickets, Tier 1 tickets. You get the nice, comfy bathrooms. You get the private full-service bar and a whole bunch of other things. Jelly Roll, Third Eye Blind, and one of my favorite Canadian bands, Widemouth Mason. I love Widemouth Mason. Which actually, you know what? I'm going to play some Widemouth Mason. I'm going to play my favorite song from them. Coming up here. And because of that, I'm going to get you to text the word companion to 306-936-9653. My favorite song from Widemouth Mason, so it makes sense that you would text that in. The keyword companion, 306-936-9653. I will randomly pick someone to qualify to win these tickets for the Outskirts Music Festival, Sastel Center, coming up here June 26th. We will make the draw. Four people have qualified. That is it. That is all. I will make that draw coming up tomorrow. But one last chance for you to qualify. Again, the keyword companion, 306-936-9653.
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The water is calling. Maybe it's time you answered it.

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1: Just Evan, though, because Chad's off. And apparently he's got kids to watch or something. I don't know. I can't remember. Probably just wanted to golf. But he's only... Actually, that is what it is. He just wanted to golf. But only on holes that are going with the wind. You know? So he can talk about putting it on a green, you know, like 400 yards away or something. That's apparently what he said. I mean, I could be making stuff up. But I mean, I likely wouldn't do that.

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1: 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The last person to qualify. So I have texted you back. 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I need your name and I'll need your email address. But you'll have received a text back from me. Then I'll announce that winner. I'll probably give you a call tomorrow if you end up winning.

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1: Queens of the Stone Age in town. It'll be a good show. Be a real good show with Foo Fighters. Tickets are on sale, and listen, you can get in for less than $200 for a pair of tickets right now. So if you're on the fence, you're like, man, tickets are expensive, I don't want to spend $200 a ticket, you could probably, well, you can spend less than $200 for a pair of tickets. Now, you're going to be way up. You may not have the best sight lines, but you'll be in there, and you'll get to hear the show. And gosh darn, that's a good thing.

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1: Ah, it's almost a long weekend. I mean, the weather's not going to be great, but hey, remember, it is May long. And at least we're not getting snow as of now.

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0: The monsters are coming. Monsters and Mayhem crashes into Kings Park Speedway July 17th, 18th, and 19th. 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
3: Motorhead's 2006 album, Kiss of Death, is getting a deluxe reissue due out July 3rd. The announcement comes along with a new lyric video for the remastered God Was Never on Your Side, as well as a live version of Killed by Death. Kiss of Death features the three-piece lineup of Lemmy, Phil Campbell, Mikey D, and includes appearances by Alice in Chains' Mike Inez and Poison's CC DeVille. The reissue of Kiss of Death features the album remastered at half speed from the original tapes, with new liner notes from classic rock's Dave Lynch in honor of Campbell, who passed away on March 13th of this year. The reissue also sees the inclusion of a live album titled Live at Lowlands 2007. Rock news for Jump.ca. 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

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The water is calling. 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
6: Motorhead's 2006 album, Kiss of Death, is getting a deluxe reissue due out July 3rd. The announcement comes along with a new lyric video for the remastered God Was Never on Your Side, as well as a live version of Killed by Death. Kiss of Death features the three-piece lineup of Lemmy, Phil Campbell, Mikey D, and includes appearances by Alice in Chains' Mike Inez and Poison's CC DeVille. The reissue of Kiss of Death features the album remastered at half speed from the original tapes, with new liner notes from Classic Rock's Dave Lynch in honor of Campbell, who passed away on March 13th of this year. The reissue also sees the inclusion of a live album titled Live at Lowlands 2007. 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
2: This is Wolf Weather.
3: Overnight tonight, a low of 7 with a chance of some rain and wind gusts up to 90. Tomorrow, 13 the high with a chance of some showers in the afternoon and a risk of a thunderstorm. Still going to be fairly windy, but not as windy as it will be overnight tonight. Into the weekend, sunny and 13 on Saturday. Cloudy, maybe some showers, and 10 on Sunday.
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You know what's one of the subtle things I miss about being a kid? Playing road hockey. Like, frequently. Sometimes I think about just calling up my boys and being like, you know what, get a babysitter, let's get a game together, let's play some road hockey. 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
1: 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You guys have yourselves a fantastic rest of your day. I will be talking to you again tomorrow, same time, same place. Until then, later.

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8: 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The Welcome to My Nightmare reissue comes as a newly remastered 2-CD digipack and 3-LP gatefold vinyl set. 7 bonus tracks are included, among them live cuts of Poison and No More Mr. Nice Guy recorded at Download Festival. 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

0: biggest events, and it's coming to North America. It's less than a month away, and for the first time ever, there will be a World Cup halftime show. But there are some massive names that will be performing, and one of the biggest names when it comes to music will be there. BTS is going to be performing. Shakira is going to be performing. Madonna will also be performing at the World Cup. 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

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The water is calling. Maybe it's time you answered.

0: this way. And hopefully it's not into the wind.
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0: What a beautiful day to be inside. It's just a tad windy today. Just a tad, even for Saskatchewan standards. Going to pick up around Regina even more in the coming hours. Some parts of the province already seeing gusts over 100 kilometers an hour. One thing's for certain, patio furniture, shingles, and toupees will be tested today.

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The Black Crowes on the Wolf. Played my first slow pitch game last night of the year. It was a disaster. We got smoked. And a yard sale to throw from third to first by about, I don't know, 30 feet. That's being generous. It was in that moment that I realized the dream of going pro was officially crushed. I'm just kidding. That dream was toast about 20 years ago.

0: Nation lives on 620 CKRM. I'm Dave Thomas, voice of the Saskatchewan Roughriders. Monday is game day as the Riders take on the Calgary Stampeders. Countdown to kickoff with Tegan Witko and Wes Cates is at 10. The pregame show is at 12. And kickoff with Luke Mullender and I is at 1. Saskatchewan Roughrider football on the Cooperators Rider Broadcast Network is brought to you by Sask Lotteries, AGCO Corporation, Bayer Crop Science, Quality Tire, and Sask Energy. 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

0: Afternoons with Attitude. 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
1: It's the 10-year anniversary of the Tragically Hip's final tour. And in celebration of that, the band is actually releasing a new live album with songs recorded during that tour. That album comes out on August 21st. And then the final Kingston concert, it'll be aired on CBC on August 22nd. So if you're a big Hip fan, some exciting times coming for you later on this summer.

If you are venturing out this May long weekend, take us on the go. We'll be your long weekend soundtrack. Stream us on the Wolf app. It's Aaron. Looking at the May long forecast, it's not that great. I mean, it could be worse, but it's not like a home run by any means. Saturday looking the best. Sunny and 13, and then cloudy and like just 10 and 9 for Sunday, Monday. Maybe some rain even. What's that? The kids always saying dog water. I always hear that in video games, dog water, which means like you're terrible. So for that sake, I guess this May long forecast, dog water.

0: and Colorado Avalanche in the final four of the Stanley Cup playoffs. The Golden Knights are up 3-2 in their series, but will be minus defenseman Braden McNabb in tonight's Game 6. McNabb received a one-game suspension for a late hit on Ryan Poehling in Game 4. And staying on the ice, it's an all-Canadian clash for the Professional Women's Hockey League's Walter Cup. The Montreal Victoire will host the Ottawa Charge tonight in Game 1 of their best-of-five championship series.
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14: In a new interview, Korn guitarist James Monkey Schaefer spoke about the progress of writing and recording sessions for the band's long-awaited follow-up to 2022's Requiem album. He said,

0: It's taking a long time. 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

If you're noticing that we're going off air, which it is happening, just know that we're always available to listen to on thewolfrocks.com and the Wolf app. We're going off air because the wind is to blame. The transmitter towers, they're not a big fan of gale force winds. And thinking about it, if it weren't for force, the word gale would be pretty much out of a job.

the Wolf. 306-936-WOLF. 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The water is calling. Maybe it's time you answered it.

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1: Poor, poor Minnesota Wild fans. They were probably feeling pretty good about last night's game until the third period.
2: You blew it!
1: They did blow it. They had the game in their hands. They were up 3-0 at one point. But Colorado said, yeah, nice try. Avs moving on to the Western Conference Finals. And tonight, a lot of eyes will be on the Canadiens. They're in Buffalo trying to go up 3-2 in that series. So Montreal fans, they'll be stressing over that game. And they'll probably be stressing that the wind doesn't knock out the power during that game.

Sum 41 on the Wolf. Already starting to see that wind make an impact here. Power outages. Did get a report of lights being out, but I decided to go onto the SAS Power outage map, and it's showing that there are a lot of unplanned outages within the city. That includes Coronation Park, Norman View, Rosemont, Uplands, pretty much anything west of Albert Street and the northwest section experiencing power outages. So kudos to the SAS Power crews getting out there and trying to restore it as soon as possible. Hopefully they're safe and the power can get restored as soon as possible, because the beef in the freezer is too damn expensive to go to waste.

0: Nation lives on 620 CKRM. I'm Dave Thomas, voice of the Saskatchewan Roughriders. Monday is game day as the Riders take on the Calgary Stampeders. Countdown to kickoff with Tegan Whitco and Wes Cates is at 10. The pregame show's at 12. And kickoff with Luke Mullender and I is at 1. Saskatchewan Roughrider football on the Cooperators Rider Broadcast Network is brought to you by SaskTel, the Cooperators Redhead Equipment, Prairie Ford Dealers, and Sask Power. 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

0: Afternoons with Attitude. Aaron on the Wolf.
1: May long. Coming up here soon. And depending on where you go, you may or may not be able to have a campfire. But campfire discussions, they're always a highlight of the camping trip. And they've evolved over the years. I mean, in your 20s, campfire discussions, they were just nonsense and seeing who wanted to stay up to see the sunrise. And then after you turn 30, campfire discussion is which grocery store you like the most.

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0: script. 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Sports, snacks, or something nobody saw coming. Grab a spoon. It's about to get messy on The Wolf.
1: Let's get on with it. Big old bowl of whatever. Handpicked topics by my coworkers. And today's topic is... sticky notes. What was the first soft drink in space? I don't know. Got a few of these over the past little bit. Questions I just don't know the answer to. You know who does? The internet. First soft drink in space. I'm going to say Coke or Pepsi. All right, internet, don't fail me now. Of course, it's not working. I don't know. Okay, obviously the internet's not working right now. Whatever soft drink was in space, I hope they took some liquor up there with it.

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8: Motorhead's 2006 album Kiss of Death is getting a deluxe reissue due out July 3rd. The announcement comes along with a new lyric video for the remastered God Was Never on Your Side, as well as a live version of Killed by Death. Kiss of Death features the three-piece lineup of Lemmy, Phil Campbell, Mikey D, and includes appearances by Alice in Chains' Mike Inez and Poison's CeCe DeVille. The reissue of Kiss of Death features the album remastered at half speed from the original tapes, with new liner notes from Classic Rock's Dave Ling in honor of Campbell, who passed away on March 13th of this year. The reissue also sees the inclusion of a live album titled Live at Lowlands 2007. Rock news for Jump.ca. 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

104.9 The Wolf for your Thursday. Maybe it's your Friday if you took tomorrow off to extend the long weekend. And a little bit of hockey news here. Sidney Crosby will not wear the C for Canada at the World Hockey Championships. Instead, he'll wear the A. The C going to be worn by Macklin Celebrini. The players had a little discussion and they're like, you know what? We want Celebrini to keep the C. He's looking at Crosby right now. Look at me. I am the captain now.

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1: Open those books and ears. 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
2: Kicking things off with a birthday, the Cult's lead singer, Ian Astbury, is 64 today. 50 years ago today, the Steve Miller Band released their album Fly Like an Eagle, got their biggest hits, including the title track, Take the Money and Run, and this one.
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2: Another album released on this day, 1982, The Clash released their fifth album, Combat Rock. It's got this gem on it. One of the most misheard lyrics of all time. And finally on this day, 2007, Linkin Park released their album Minutes to Midnight, venturing away from their typical nu metal sound. And that's this day in rock history on The Wolf. That album also gave us this gem. And thank you, Transformers, for using it.

0: Cup is one of the world's biggest events, and it's coming to North America. It's less than a month away, and for the first time ever, there will be a World Cup halftime show. But there are some massive names that will be performing, and one of the biggest names when it comes to music will be there. BTS is going to be performing. Shakira is going to be performing. Madonna will also be performing at the World Cup. So you have something for every genre, including for people that are fans of fake accents.
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1: Your summer plans might include heading west to the Calgary Stampede, and the Stampede just released some of their unique food items this year. And gotta be honest, it looks like somebody who is ripped out of their mind came up with these. Donuts filled with cheese, topped with ramen noodles, cheese pizza dipped in corn dog batter, dusted with Cheeto seasoning, and then deep fried, and Spam fries. I don't even know. They're just taking Spam, cutting it up, deep frying it, and serving it. All right. Just telling you those food items, I can feel my arteries clogging up.

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5: This is Wolf Weather.
6: Oh boy, we're seeing those strong winds now here in Regina. Gusting up to 98 kilometers an hour. We'll go with 100 to round it off. Tonight, the wind's going to die down a little bit to about 70K an hour overnight. Showers expected tonight and this evening and a low of 7. Tomorrow, chance of showers and the risk of a thunderstorm and a high of 14. Winds still pretty steady, 60K an hour tomorrow. Heading into the long weekend, Saturday, the best day of the week, end, sunny and 12. And then Sunday, rain and a high of 4. And Monday, 7 with periods of rain or that four-letter S word that I will not tell you. Right now, Regina, very windy, 11, and some rain in areas.
5: This is Wolf Traffic.
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6: Wind causing power outages throughout the city. A good chunk of the northwest part of the city is without power, and some of the east end as well. So obviously, with traffic lights out, those get resorted to a four-way stop. And some trees causing some obstructions with traffic as well. A lot of trees getting downed with these strong winds. So just take her easy out there. And if you do see anything too major, you can always call or text 306-936-WOLF.
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0: 104.9, The Wolf. Little mix of everything in the province today. Wind warnings for a lot of areas, some rainfall warnings more north, and a first for Saskatchewan. For the first time ever, Environment Canada issued a dust storm warning for parts of southern Saskatchewan. Seeing some pictures and videos online, it looks pretty wild. You would not know you're in Saskatchewan. We got a little mixed bag of everything here.
1: I have a feeling we're not in Kansas anymore.
0: You'd be correct, Dorothy. This is Saskatchewan. Anything goes.

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1: You know, we're used to wind in this province, but winds like this hitting 100 kilometers an hour. Yeah, nobody gets used to that. And sadly, I think a lot of damage is going to come from this. Already seeing a lot of pictures of like busted trees and cars getting hit as a result of that. You know, insurance companies, they suddenly discover the phrase act of God a lot more when windstorms like this happen.

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5: 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The Welcome to My Nightmare reissue comes as a newly remastered 2-CD digipack and 3-LP gatefold vinyl set. 7 bonus tracks are included, among them live cuts of Poison and No More Mr. Nice Guy recorded at Download Festival. 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

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Foo Fighters live at Mosaic Stadium September 15th.

Fake news. Fake news everywhere. It's 104.9 The Wolf. I'm Aaron. New data from Stats Canada shows that 80% of Canadians think they're seeing misleading, false, or inaccurate information online at least once a month. I mean, that's not shocking at all, but once a month, come on, it's probably more accurate to say that you're seeing misleading information once a day. I mean, it doesn't take being a rocket scientist to know that those pop-ups of hot local singles in your area aren't real.

0: So get the hell out of there and turn this one up. 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

of change, more like wind of rage around these parts. 5 o'clock banger on the Wolf with the Scorpions, another day in the books. One more to go until the May long weekend. You got this in you. I know you do. I'm Aaron. Now you get to head home, and with this wind, you might be saying a little prayer on your way home that everything is still in your yard. You get there, you're going, no whammies, no whammies, no whammies.

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Water is calling. Maybe it's time you answered it.

Let's get to today's daily shout out on the Wolf. Yeah, with the weather. Going to the power crews who are out there trying to restore the power that's out in some parts of the city. This weather, it ain't nice. Like, 100 kilometer an hour winds, it's going to cause some damage, knock out some power lines and that. It wouldn't be too enjoyable to be up in a lift working in this. But much love to the power crews out there working and trying to restore the power that's out in the city. Ooh.

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6: This is Wolf Weather.
7: Look, I wish that the forecast I'm about to tell you was all about make sure you pack your shorts and make sure there's plenty of ice in the cooler for the May long weekend, but it's anything but that. Tonight, showers. This evening, low of 7. Winds dying down, but not much. 70K an hour. Tomorrow, still going to be windy. Chance of showers, maybe even a thunderstorm. And a high of 14. May long weekend, not the greatest. Sunny and 12 on Saturday. That's the best day. 4 and rain on Sunday. And periods of rain or snow. And 7 for Monday. Regina right now, it is windy, seeing gusts around 90 to 100 kilometers an hour. Some light rain and 11.
6: This is Wolf Traffic.
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7: All right, so the wind is causing some damage around the city. Breaking big branches off of some trees. So those are landing in some roadways. I am seeing here on 12th that there is a standstill traffic jam. That's 12th Avenue downtown. And then some heavier traffic eastbound on Arcola. And also with some of the power outages within the city, obviously lights are going to be out. Treat them as four-way stops. There you go. If you see anything that should be noted, call or text 306-936-WOLF.
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0: And I was wondering here, just with this next song coming up, I'm like, whatever happened to Wolf Mother? Where'd those guys go? Then I pull up a link here, and it says that they actually announced a 2026 North American tour, but sadly, no Saskatchewan dates. I don't even think that they have... No, nothing. I guess to consider it a North American tour, you just have to go to either Vancouver or Toronto, and that's the only two stops these guys will be making. That's a shame. Maybe sometime in the near future.

Chili Peppers, 104.9 The Wolf. Pains me to tell you that we might see some SNOW over the May long weekend. Forecast showing we might get a little Sunday night and into Monday. Obviously, it's not going to stick around, but that puts a wrench into a lot of May long plans. It's not looking like a sunburn boating type of weekend, but hey, you don't have to be outside to enjoy and have fun on the May long weekend. You can still have drinks indoors.

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1: Yeah, that's all she wrote for me today. Thanks for checking the show out. Back tomorrow for the last day of the week. Long weekend loading up. Guess I'll head out and go see how many shingles on the house decided to take flight in this wind. Whatever you get up to tonight, enjoy it. Take good care.